0: sein sollte.
1: Not really. Just kidding.
2: How many people have had to play that in a band?
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Vielen Dank, thank you. Thank you so much for coming tonight to see us here in Nuremberg. Like I said, it's been a long time and we hope we get back here real soon. We got one more, this is called The Siege.

fade and the sky turns black. Crickets chirp in time and say I ought to turn back. Got a rusted switchblade and an old flashlight. A hip flask of whiskey to warm the night.

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0: Don't go past the last house on the right. Old enough to know better, too young to wonder why. I was just 21 and I was never gonna die. Drinking gold death from an old tin cup. Nobody gonna tell me when my time is up.
1: My, my, you better stay inside.
0: Don't go swimming against the tide.
1: Walk away, you won't come back.
0: Don't go past the last on the right.
1: Mama, mama, mama.

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You wanna find the truth, you gotta go out and get it. Sometimes you can't know, sometimes you can't see. Sometimes

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But I wanna know for sure. Come and I suck it to me one time.

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1: By the time we got into Tulsa Town, we had 85 trucks in all. But they's a roadblock up on the Cloverleaf, and them bears was wall to wall. Yeah, them Smokies as thick as bugs on a bumper. They even had a bear in the air. I says, calling all trucks, this here's the duck. We about to go a-hunting

0: Big Ben. 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Yeah, them hawks is starting to close up my sinuses. Mercy sakes, you better back off another 10.
1: Well, we rolled up Interstate 44 like a rocket sled on rails. We tore up all of our swindle sheets and left them setting on the scales. By the time we hit that shy town, them bears was getting smart. They'd brought up some reinforcements from the Illinois National Guard. There's armored cars and tanks and jeeps and rigs of every size. Yeah, them chicken coops was full of bears and choppers filled the skies. Well, we shot the line, we went for broke with 1,000 screaming trucks and 11 long-haired friends of Jesus in a chartreuse microbus.
0: A rubber duck to a sodbuster. Come on there, yeah. 10-4 sodbuster. Listen, you want to put that microbus in behind that suicide jockey? Yeah, he's hauling dynamite and he needs all the help he can get.
1: Well, we laid a strip for the Jersey Shore and prepared to cross the line. I could see the bridge was lined with bears, but it didn't have a doggone dime. I says, Pigpen, this here's a rubber duck. We just ain't going to pay no toll. So we crashed the gate doing 98. I says, let them truckers roll.

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